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1: Political maneuvering moves at the pace of glacial silt, doesn't it? Still, nobody finds the perfect air. Meanwhile, Helmstedt is draped in a damp, unassuming 6 degrees Celsius. We anticipate a brisk climb to 13 later, but the sky remains glum. Sometimes life demands patience, especially when you're listening to something that says, you just can't hurry.

The whole political apparatus feels like it's experiencing structural entropy, dumping those high-stakes calculations onto us mere citizens. Outside Oldenburg, it's a crisp 10 degrees Celsius, overcast and completely matching that feeling of managed drift. Sometimes this slow inertia isn't just governmental gridlock, it's life itself. We need a rhythm that accommodates the grind. Up next, we have Foghat with Slow Ride.

0: We have news about critical health research. $21 million promised for menopause studies, 80% of women affected. That is important. Yet the ranking for German gender research remains surprisingly low, sitting at only 5 or 6 globally. Quick update, traffic around A33, Osnabrück, Wydukindland is clear. The danger has been lifted. Music keeps moving through the night. Catching the vibe now, Smashy Claw with Hey There Delilah.
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0: It's a rather brooding Thursday night out there. Luna Bird feeling that chilly 7 degrees Celsius and overcast. The political fog in Berlin is equally dense, hinting at deeply muddled governance as the coalition struggles to find a clear successor. Meanwhile, good tidings have arrived from the roadways, danger around the north, and A33 of Wittekindland is completely lifted. Now you can breathe easy. Shannon Curtis's The Boys of Summer is coming up, which sounds precisely like people who are entirely incapable of debating German politics until the weather warms up. Hubel FM keeps the vibe humming all night.
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0: 36 degrees Celsius and a thick ceiling of cloud overhead in Helmstedt. A truly existential Thursday night, isn't it? The latest political scramble insists that even regional parliamentarians are struggling to formulate a plan for global civility. Sipdissect, an initiative demanding neutrality surfaces, which is perhaps the most bureaucratic solution to an absolute catastrophe. The national governments seem incapable of addressing anything beyond which brand of protracted squabble. At least the roadways in Lower Saxony are behaving. Perfect vacuum, no holdups. The existential gloom demands a proper shift. So, Midnight Man by Sandra is here, as requested.
1: You're at the right place.

0: breezy 9 degrees and a ceiling of perpetual gray overhead, the world keeps churning. Minister Schweitzer pushing through pensions, bypassing the established council just for the sake of expedition, it's a masterclass in political capriciousness. The obsession with expediency over enduring structure is quite the novel failure. But let's dispense with the actuarial anxieties for a moment. Bruno Mars is here, offering Just the Way You Are, a much more comfortable consensus, I suspect.
1: 24/7 and free music and news.

0: bureaucracy unbound. The Green Party cleverly outsourced the Berlin Coalition quandary, merely directing the systemic fracas to the local chapters. 11 degrees and a perpetual overcast sky. Quite the meteorological reflection of this relentless abdication of political duty. We watch this delicate process unfold. Up next, Emily DeForest approaches with Only Teardrops. May she find a handkerchief suitable for the deluge of unfinished policy discussions?
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political climate is certainly frigid, isn't it? With Minister Baer nudging Ehner forward, it seems we are adrift in a fog of indecision. The coalition's inability to furnish a clear successor despite promises suggests a governing approach so fundamentally muddled it rivals the Göttingen 5-degree chill outside. When leaders can't decide who holds the baton, well, that's a systemic sputter. Luckily, this humdrum civic quandary deserves a proper sonic antidote. Charlene Spiteri joins Rammstein now with Sterbe mich vor mir, a powerful measure against institutional inertia.

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1: Bureaucratic drift, that's the word for it. Those care insurance timelines feel glacial, doesn't them? Policymakers moving with the precision of a 9-degree overcast Tuesday, even when massive changes are required. If the government could just find velocity to match the crisis, that would be a novel event. We need a powerful stimulus for this late-night inertia. EFF just drops Stimmy into the mix.
2: Weg durch das Leben, da kommen Kreuzungen und du stehst, du

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1: The intellectual morass of global commerce, it seems, demands a chilling resilience. With the external temperatures hanging at a mere 10 degrees Celsius, even this macroeconomic debate feels rather frosty. Diplomats are nervously navigating French directives versus German industry anxieties regarding the IAA, a delicate calculus of concessions threatening to undermine vital exports. When competitiveness is jeopardized by regulatory rigidity, one wonders if this intricate balancing act is merely a Baroque performance. Let's give our minds a swift detente as Johnny and Mary, Robert Palmer, sets the mood.

0: Thursday the 15th. While the intellectual malaise holds sway, young voices in Berlin question why the path to affordable living gets perpetually obstructed in these endless talks. We see this systemic dithering mirrored on the A31. Objects cause tangible havoc near Reed. 6 degrees Celsius and overcast in Wolfsburg, it matches the chilled political climate. Still, even amid the roadblock and the cold, a little buoyancy helps. Ali Farben's flower suggests that even when everything is stuck, you can still bloom.
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1: The economic pressure cooker is certainly steaming, isn't it? While the mighty oil giants get hefty protection, the Green Party points out the invisible strain being placed on vulnerable families. They're discussing benefit cuts, parental allowance, and housing aid amidst the spending. It feels like the whole coalition is dealing from a deck where the temperature is stubbornly hovering at 25 degrees C, yet someone still insists on a chill. Some systems merely obstruct, others actively squeeze. We need something to cut through that weighty air. It's time to feel the pulse. Junior Caldera reminds us that resistance is baked into the feeling itself.

0: foot.
1: 7 degrees Celsius. Outside, the air feels stubbornly cool, much like investor confidence watching those high valuation stocks. The DAX, yes, climbs softly, but the murmurs about capital slipping away paint a decidedly different picture. Stability feels tenuous when everything's rattling, doesn't it? A little anxious, maybe. We need something that punches through the current paralysis, a burst of sheer, uncompromising sonic intensity. Lola Montez is coming up next.
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1: 7 degrees Celsius, and the debate is even chiller. How does a governmental calculus justify subsidizing the oil monoliths while simultaneously pruning the lifelines for everyday families? It's a peculiar exchange. Sometimes, the system seems designed less for stability and more for optimizing specific revenue streams. We need a sonic antidote to all that fiscal entanglement. A little vibe check. Coming right up, Selena Gomez and her classic, Naturally.

past 4 at night, Thursday, 15th October. Wolfsburg is sitting at a steady 6 degrees Celsius. Overcast, predictably. It's a strange time to be listening when the calculus of a system decides that 17,000 crucial lifeline boxes are simply a line item for a 4.5 million call. That kind of calculated omission feels quite chilling, especially when the rationale is just phones are enough. Still, even if the infrastructure gets pared down, we need a sound anchor. Let's pivot from policy pitfalls to pure, unadulterated sonic devotion. Teddy Swims, The Door, coming up.

finds us contemplating things far beyond a chill 5 degrees Celsius mist over Göttingen. Reports of misconduct and deep corruption within the Bundeswehr, 7 suspended suspects, 10 implicated, defy simple discipline. When institutions become so porous that drug dealing and profound indiscretions flourish, one wonders what architectural rot exists beneath the surface. Some structures simply buckle under weight. Now, we turn to a sound that demands a different kind of fortitude. Friendly Fires and Skeleton Boy.

0: that ticket jump. 36%, they call it moderate, seems an exquisite display of official nonchalance when 10 degrees Celsius feels like a perpetual state of precariousness. They pour funds into temporary fuel fripperies while hiking essential transit costs to absurd heights. We're adrift in this fiscal miasma. Up next, Imogen Heap's Headlock, a fitting track for contemplating the deep cranial pressure of systemic failure. It's me, Mike, signing off. Kate is taking the helm for the Marl, and judging by her schedule, careful pacing is a concept alien to her volatile demeanor. Have a stable night.
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2: Kate here, and yes, thanks to Mike, who looked utterly serene last night, like a Renaissance painting in a time when we are quite manic. Now that we're here, that quiet demeanor feels like a grotesque absurdity when we look at the deep rot concerning the Bundeswehr. The Greens are demanding full external oversight after serious allegations drag on, a grim confirmation that our systems are designed to shield instead of sanction. Heading out? Expect those roadworks on the A7 between Hanover and Kassel, while Braunschweig chills out at a bleak 8 degrees Celsius. Enough of the state machinery's weary misery. Next, we need a proper jolt. The Egg Carton Zoo's Come On Eileen is next.

5:10 in the morning, Thursday, 15th October, 2026. You're listening to Hubu FM. The state's genius at making cynical noise is visible even with those supposed lucky numbers. 4, 13, 16, all designed as state-sponsored distractions, while the national odds stay gloriously crippling. A bitter 1 in 140 million. Meanwhile, if you are trying to navigate the A7 between Hanover and Kassel, expect further systemic slowdowns due to roadworks on the right lane. Wilhelmshaven chills out at a measly 10 Celsius, but let's be honest, the apathy matches the weather. Whatever the crushing reality, sometimes you just need a blast of defiant energy. Up next, let's rewind and find our resolve with One Last Time from Ariana Grande.

0: The grand architector of public safety just shuddered, apparently. Cutting millions, 4.5M, by eviscerating 17,000 vital call boxes sounds like a governmental masterclass in reckless short-term thinking, citing smartphones instead of serious infrastructure needs. That sheer institutional apathy is profound. On the traffic front, the B213 between Cloppenburg and Lingen is lifted and clear and has a loon relief, I suppose. Braunschweig offers a decidedly glacial 8 degrees Celsius, overcast, perfectly matching the chill of these policy decisions. This somber mood demands something resonant. Up next, find your reckoning with Vincent Weiss and Let's Stay Liebe.
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0: This policy, quagmire, pitting pension menu restriction against buffet anarchy, mirrors the indecisiveness out there. With Hamburg hovering at 9 degrees Celsius and overcast skies, let's pray Nick Kershaw's riddle offers a simpler axiom for Thursday morning.
1: Hoovoo.fm. 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

another glorious Thursday morning dawns, 9 degrees Celsius outside, and the political gravy train is still stuck in trench warfare. More mergers, more diplomatic quibbling, MERS and the MBS crowd trying to gently negotiate regional hostilities, while Iran is apparently expected to just magically cease its destabilization. We've reached an epoch of calculated ambiguity, haven't we? Maybe some Baroque rock can give us the catharsis we need. Here's Mr. Sunshine by Barclay James.

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1: It is 5:50 this Thursday, the 15th of October, and folks, before the overcast October air hits us in Oldenburg, hear this. The government is trimming massive budgets by essentially dissolving 17,000 motorway emergency boxes. They say smartphones are enough, saving 4.5 million euros, a glorious triumph of short-sighted austerity over essential public safety. So we're told the infrastructure that keeps you sane is disposable? This existential drift from crumbling physical safety to existential confinement demands a certain beat. Let this soundtrack your commute, however pointless. Miley Cyrus and Dua Lipa are serving up Prisoner.

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1: 9 degrees out there in Hildesheim, perfectly poised for a morning stroll into administrative chaos. Across the federal lines, the Berlin Senate sits stagnant, youth groups demanding a tangible route to affordable life and the political gears grind to an ineffable halt. It's a perfect tempest of high spirits fighting municipal inertia. Maybe we need a dreamscape, a true escape hatch. After this sobering reality check, Laserhawk lets us pilot the dream machine. Even when evening dips to 8 degrees, at least the tunes promise somewhere genuinely exhilarating, a powerful antidote to institutional stasis.

those suits are merely mending the skein of the health insurance, ticking along to 2.9% in 2027. But structurally, they are applying sticker patches to a financially catastrophic edifice. The mendacity is quite palpable. Fortunately, things are moving. If you need a distraction from fiscal friction, the A29 running clear again from Oldenburg to Wilhelmshaven entrance rest day, finally unscrambling. When the world insists on low-grade overcast fixing, we need a massive turbo shot. Prepare your sonic stabilizers. Groovejet sounds like the perfect mechanism to prove, emphatically, that if it isn't love, it certainly has turbo speed.

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1: Government stability is a myth. Those 2.9% promises are crumbling into a 3.1% fiscal mire, matching the low energy of 6 degrees and this morning's fog. All right, despite the B215 narrowing the road and the existential malaise, buckle up. We need Marina's bubblegum bitch to blast through this profound bureaucratic disappointment.

0: The structural health crisis is biting deep. The Greens claim the 2.9% government myth is already curdling into a 3.1% burden, matching the squeeze found on the B25 Dean at 350 metres. Leave that sluggish 10 degrees Celsius overcast chilling behind. We are hitting the throttle with Pitbull's You Slip, She Grip.
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1: It's a frosty 7 degrees Celsius and decidedly overcast out in Braunschweig this morning. We've heard the whispers that they've stabilised health insurance contributions, settling on 2.9% by 2027. But dear listeners, a patch is merely a flimsy plasterlet on a deeply rusted hull. The systemic rot continues to fester. These political fixes are more like decorative plasterwork on an unstable dam. When the foundation is this shaky, the asphalt must be shaking too. Heads up, because there is a dangerous, unsecured accident site closing the A2 towards Hanover near Wunstorf-Kollenfeld. Things are quite volatile out there. Anyway, let's swing past the bureaucratic burden and into something gloriously dramatic. Celine Dion, if we're patching society, at least let's be able to celebrate that we are, indeed, still alive.

0: The fog hanging over Wolfsburg at 5 degrees Celsius mirrors the wild political shimmer surrounding Kurz's cybersecurity comeback. Watch for objects on the A30 near Bad Bentheim, then settle in for George Ezra's anthem.
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1: DAX looks buoyant, doesn't it? Yet even with that optimism, if the state can't harness Germany's high-tech potential, leaving vital chips slumbering due to sluggish demand, well, that's quite the grand systemic conundrum. Speaking of obstructions, the A27 near Walls Road currently features objects blocking the lane, a parallel to our economic infrastructure faltering. Outside, Hildesheim is stuck at 9 degrees Celsius, suitably overcast to reflect the broader mood. Time to ignite something magnificent. Beverly Knight and the London Community Gospel Choir are bringing the absolute fire, fitting for a morning when the global machinery feels slightly scorched.

0: Thursday started with a reality check. Regulations overlooking physical strain, demanding that the craft sector shoulder severe pension burdens, shows a profoundly segmented worldview. Traffic at one of Lower Saxony's exits is equally compromised. A disabled vehicle has created a hazardous bottleneck. Yet, every broken machine, every systemic flaw, deserves a sonic overhaul. Oldenburg holds at 10 degrees Celsius and utterly overcast, a typical morning shroud. Forget the grind, we're turning the valves. DJ Udsi is here to deliver pure, unadulterated, hey baby, let's raise the wattage.
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0: 8.7% price spike, driven by global squabbles, feels just as combustible as the A31 fire hazard near Schüttorf, where the smog is hovering around Bremen's 9 degrees. Time to shed the day's heat with Lord Huron's The Night We Met.
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1: 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Listen, if you think the state fixing this with a simple train station alcohol ban is a solution, you've got it spectacularly wrong. It's a tiny band-aid over a systemic meltdown, right? One side calls it curbing aggression. The other calls it tossing away safe harbours for people with zero support. The institutional failure spirals, always. A30 is fine. Everyone clear now. Thank God for that relief. Even the Osnabrück weather sits heavy at 10 degrees Celsius, partly cloudy. We keep patching the holes while the pressure builds underneath the surface. And later tonight, we turn up the volume for something wonderfully bizarre. Prepare yourselves for Austin's Dasher. You know, a song that sounds like someone tried to teach a saxophone how to argue philosophy. A perfect Thursday soundtrack.

0: Good morning. The conversation around the station alcohol ban is thorny, isn't it? Some call it an essential curb on aggression. Activists hiss, it's just a punitive palliative, ignoring vital support structures. A quick pat rather than a fundamental mend. On the road, relieved news for Hamburg bound, the A26 danger lifted at exit Jork. Göttingen weather clings tonight, a chill 6 degrees in the fog, but forget the grey gloom, your groove is loading. That massive track, David Bowie's Let's Dance, is ready for a little mid-morning transmogrification.
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0: Economy drama and the 11 degree dampness? Forget it. We're trading chaotic government squabbling and B437 wreckage for Sam Smith's darkest sweet spot.
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70 degrees Celsius feels like a tropical fever compared to this Braunschweig overcast chill. Meanwhile, the Thuringia Linke is pushing the big players in Berlin, arguing a left-led government is crucial for housing, as if wading through the B437 Varel roundabout mess was enough stress already. I mean, danger on the B437 is terrible, but political foot-dragging over semantics? Utter chaos. Let some golden rhythm whisk you away. Caribbean Queen is next.

0: feels like a proper October morning out in Braunschweig, just 7 degrees Celsius and completely overcast. Meanwhile, Berlin politics are having a tempestuous tango. The Green faction is scrutinizing the coalition, suggesting the current government's grace hangs by a thread because of some political dithering. Stability, apparently, requires constant volatility. Now, let the soaring strains of the cause wash over this chill. Up next, I do what I like.
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2: That intransigence over pension policy is deafening. Thorsten Frey insists on a rigid legislative menu when, frankly, the entire system feels like it needs a complete radical upheaval. They are obsessing over structure while the foundation itself is fracturing under pressure. It's simply Baroque institutional theatre. Meanwhile, the mercury barely clocks in at 6 degrees Celsius this morning, which is perfect for contemplating systemic decay while wrapped in an inadequate coat. On a more manageable note, those B437 snags near Werl have finally lifted, clearing the road, which is certainly more decisive than the Bundestag. We need genuine structural adjustments, not just pavement clearings. Now let's find some monumental sound to cut through the political grit. Giant is up next.

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1: The economic roller coaster has officially spiked, folks, with wholesale prices climbing a staggering 8.7% just last month. All because of international troubles, naturally. It is simply marvelous how unstable things are, with all the global chaos adding pressure to pockets that already feel thin. And speaking of chaos, if you're heading through Lower Saxony, avoid the A31. The road is snarled near Ochtrup, north due to a terrible burning truck incident, so take U11 instead. We're staring at an overcast morning here in Salzgitter, clocking in at 8 degrees, but I'm guessing the government's performance is colder. It's almost fun, this level of systemic failure. The temperature later this evening dips to 7 degrees, which is just peak German cynicism, really. Enough doom and gloom rambling now. We need a soundtrack that completely rejects all this impending doom. Here comes the Pure Energy Blast, Never Gonna Not Dance Again by PNK. Enjoy the mandatory distraction.

A7 bottleneck near Hanover is certainly frustrating, but somehow less nerve-wracking than the current debate about siphoning healthcare funds for budget consolidation. Brace yourself for 10 degrees in Osnabrück and jump into Monsters Culture Candela. Let's go.

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1: Do you feel that creeping financial tightness? It's everywhere. Now, excellent news. Schleswig-Holstein has firmly earmarked the sugar tax just for healthcare, pushing back against government intent to shuffle vital public funds. Traffic update. A33 has a defect toward Osnabrück, featuring a dangerously parked vehicle between Lustringen and Osnabrück-Widukindland. Ugh. Speaking of danger, outside Osnabrück, it's just a chilly 10 degrees Celsius, partly cloudy. We need an escape plan. Let's drown out the fiscal anxiety with SOS by Avicii.

22.5 billion euro tax revenue has clocked in. Supposed stability, they call it, but frankly, that impressive figure is just a magnificent mirage, masked by a plus 1.5% trade tax surge, while municipal rates chip away at the margins. We're talking systemic scrimping dressed up as expansion. And speak of a sudden disruption, because the A7 is entirely choked near Laatzen. Major accident closure heading toward Hanover. At least the weather offers predictable misery, sitting at a cool 10 degrees Celsius and partly cloudy outside. Time to escape this financial futility. We're throwing things into chaos with Rockabye. Because, let's be honest, today feels precisely like a Rockabye.

0: political theatre here is genuinely arresting, isn't it? Watching committees argue about action is utterly prosaic. It's just systemic stagnation, which makes the A7 exit near Laatzen feeling thoroughly choked. Total gridlock. And, speaking of things refusing to budge, we're still staring at an overcast 11 degrees Celsius outside. But you know what never gets stuck? Sound. This midweek malaise deserves a genuine whirlwind of feeling, a perfect counterbalance to the national sigh. Let's accelerate past the dismal debate and jump into Billy Piper's Day and Night.
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1: The political stasis and the A28's hazardous hitch are a frigid jolt, especially with just 10 degrees hanging over Osnabrück. Let's accelerate past the headache. This Thursday demands a profound answer to, I think I'm okay.

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1: It's 9:30 in the morning, Thursday, 15th October, and the cloud-laden temperament at Helmstedt, sitting at a crisp 7 degrees Celsius, feels about right for the state of things. Apparently, some politicians are preoccupied with the microscopic drama of pausing sanctions, sidestepping the colossal crises that plumb our economy and defences, while arguing over Russian troop transport. Globally, a grand geopolitical schlep is underway, yet locally, the A28 offers a peculiar spectacle, clear toward Oldenburg. Yes, but a defective vehicle near Remmels is generating a localised traffic debacle. That minor mechanical misery, frankly, mirrors the utter lack of systemic solidity we find in Whitehall. Let's elevate beyond these bogged-down predicaments. Time to embrace a sonic ascent with Gabrielle's Rise.

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1: NASDAQ took a plunge over that surprising 3.7% inflation fuss. But frankly, when the globe feels this unsteady, at least your commute on the A31 is only a one-lane saga. Now settle in, because it's time to give in to the utterly delightful absurdity of my stupid heart. My stupid heart.

0: Did you hear? Our trade imbalance with China is projected to hit a stunning $100 billion by 2026, leaving our industrial titans feeling quite crushed by these market distortions. It's frankly a monumental structural shudder, yet if global policy feels this unstable, at least we know the commute is consistent chaos. Speaking of constrictions, the A31 through Oktrup North and Schüttorf Ost is narrowed to just one lane for roadwork, making that morning slog feel truly singular. It's a tricky confluence of macroeconomic peril and microscopic traffic turmoil, even with a chill 10 degrees Celsius out in Salzgitter. Let's pivot from systemic stress to something truly delectable. Time to unleash the vibrant sonic dexterity of Willich Lilit on the request list.
1: Let's go. Back this groove up. Ubu.

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1: That high $100 billion trade deficit is merely the symptom of a system already collapsing. The unsecured chaos out on the A2 feels like a more immediate, tangible malfunction. 9 degrees outside and the dreary tempo of Pitbull's next hit feels incredibly appropriate. Girl, my-

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1: Let's face it, sunshine and gloom are serving us 10 degrees today in Braunschweig, so we're keeping things suitably overcast. The B6 around Herrenhauser Street is cleared for takeoff, folks, perfect for banishing the midweek mire. But the real tension isn't on the Schnellweg. Oliver Blatt is absolutely pushing for immediate insurance reform, calling the governmental pace disgracefully slow, which is quite the serious subject for a Thursday morning. Even at a cool 8 degrees tonight, that social security saga refuses to abate. We've talked systems before, but this is structural strain. Time to turn up the righteous rumble. Up next, we're hitting Word Up by Korn.

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1: Delmenhorst is a dreary 11 degrees. Overcast clouds keep the mood perfectly cynical this morning. The biggest political theatre right now involves Oscar-worthy former Chancellor Kurz, who seems to be juggling a cybersecurity empire and, apparently, a political re-entry plot. Such institutional instability. Meanwhile, drive safely on the A2 toward Braunschweig, between Ost and Flughafen. The accident site is unsecured and the right lane is closed. A truly precarious junction. Change of tempo now. Preparing to get tilted with Lupe Fiasco. Should you feel like a deep dive into existential uncertainty, this is your mandated soundtrack.

0: Thursday, 10,003 AIM, and the political theatre is delivering sublime ironies, where internal rulemaking appears mandatory for some, while structural audits dismantle others. After all that institutional exhaustion, you definitely deserve a much-needed blast of manic energy like Lady Gaga's Can't Stop the High.
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0: Music first, always.
1: Thursday morning, 10,040. Political currents feel deeply unstable, don't they? High on political friction, Alexander Hoffman is demanding the SPD and the Greens abandon talks with the left, saying that inadequate anti-Semitism measures stem from an unrealistic detachment from reality. While institutional debates rage, safety remains practical grit. The A27 toward Walls Road has a defect near Achim North, a single vehicle compromising the acceleration lane. Meanwhile, Braunschweig holds steady at a meagre 11 degrees Celsius, partly cloudy. We navigate this precarious state political paralysis and road hazards alike, and then, bam, danger. Next up, comrades dance with danger. After facing all that ideological peril, perhaps a little reckless choreography is required.

0: 3.7% figure fuels a nasty uncertainty, sending the Nasdaq tumbling down. Frankly, what confidence remains? Luckily, Ed Sheeran's smooth notes will provide a momentary, glorious reprieve for all of us.
1: When your legs don't work like they used to before, and I can't sweep you off of your feet,

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1: 11 degrees in Helmstedt holds a rather dreary overcast grip. Though good news for your journey at Osnabrück to Bremen, the A1 lanes have been cleared. Some bureaucratic geniuses are finally pointing to a way to mend the economic fractures. IFO studies prove that a shrewd employment assist for older citizens costs less.

than the current catastrophic state payout drain. Efficient, yes. But can one slick policy fix the deeper malaise? We need a jolt of brilliance to withstand this grinding reality, a sliver of light. Ellie Goulding is here, and maybe the chorus will outshine this municipal mediocrity. Yeah.

0: 11:20 in the morning, Thursday, 15th October. Look, more endless budget battles. Friedrich Merz is asking everyone to lighten their fiscal load across the EU. Seems every grand plan just demands a bit more sacrifice, patching over bigger structural shabbiness. The sense of wanting to dismantle this bureaucratic load is palpable, almost as tangible as the 11 degrees Celsius in Lüneburg today. The road is clear again, thank goodness, so at least some motion is achieved. Time for a sonic dose of sweet respite. Maroon 5 is dropping. Good night. Maybe tonight we can finally just good night and bypass all this complex governance.
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0: Half past 11 in the morning, Thursday, 15th October. Seems the political partnerships in Berlin are experiencing a major blues riff right now. Stability feels like a highly ephemeral concept when the Greens are publicly questioning fundamental coalition reliability. Driving today? Expect a traffic conundrum along the A7 near Rustplatz an der Alp. A defective truck is gumming things up. At least in Wilhelmshaven, it's only 13 degrees Celsius and perfectly overcast, which is marginally less vexing than this parliamentary pickle. They're pulling tunes that sound like a polished sigh, a little liquid melancholy, so pump up the speakers.
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2: Now greetings to the world. Vice of the one called Bruno Mars alongside Gang to the Zilla.

the monetary meltdown is trending. MERS is aggressively pushing for massive EU budgetary amputations, demanding this bureaucratic behemoth shed weight for defence and fierce competitiveness. Talking about fiscal discipline makes me think of things getting decidedly tight. And speaking of tightening, the A7 near Rastplatz an der Alpe is compromised. Serious hazards due to a defective truck between Hildesheim and Drispenstedt. Looks like a journey straight from Washington to Weimar. Down in Salzgitter, the dial remains polite at 14 degrees Celsius and cloudy, though that weather struggles to match this political turmoil. We need some actual exuberance now. You ready for some kinetic kick?

11:50 on a Thursday. The Bundeswehr scandal is truly a juggernaut of malfeasance, folks. Drug dealing, sexual misconduct, 10 suspects deep into this whole rotten affair. Critical discipline failure, absolutely spectacular. Talk about a breakdown of the system. Speaking of things cancelling, the A1 corridor between Koppenberg and Vector? Status cancelled, cleared up again. Traffic's breathing easier, unlike the defence establishment. It's chilly, only 14 degrees Celsius, partly cloudy in Hanover, but the ethical climate feels far colder. We're shifting gears from state-level toxicity to sound system euphoria. Maybe Justin Timberlake knows something about this. He's got what lovers do. I swear, if things could only be as simple as the lyrics, we might actually manage a successful deployment.

0: Government paralysis looks like slashing e-bus funding from EAS403M down to ACICIM. Down to ACICIM. A climate calamity dressed up as fiscal stability. We need dramatic saves like Lady Gaga's 911, because honestly, 14 degrees Celsius isn't enough escapism for this wreckage.
1: Let's go. Back to school. Oh, yeah. 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
1: The intense uncertainty surrounding the Botkem tragedy and a slight drop to 14 degrees Celsius demands a radical shift in mood. Leslie Clio's track sounds precisely like the perfect required indifference this relentlessly weighty Thursday needs.

Even when facing systemic churn, the IFO studies prove targeted re-employment aid radically optimizes public spending, stopping that protracted drain on our finances. On that note of crucial efficiency, I've got some quick ground updates. The danger on the A28 between Bad Zwischenahn West and Westerstede is officially lifted now. Despite the volatile 15-degree emotional temperature this morning, we deserve a pause. Coolio is dropping Gangster's Paradise next. Perhaps all of us are just navigating one after all.

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1: Bloody brilliant or utterly bonkers? The German government suddenly deciding to acquire the private half of the Leopard 2 manufacturer? That's high drama, folks. Stay pause on private muscle, supposedly to sideline French heft sounds less like defence strategy and more like a political soap opera. We've been through quite the emotional temperature shift today, even matching Oldenburg's overcast 14 degrees Celsius vibe. Good news on the road, though. The A30 danger around Bad Oeynhausen is officially vanquished. Breathe easy. Your journey is free of peril. Now, prepare for an absolute sonic body conversation because Ellie Duhay is dropping Body Talk next.

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1: A grim echo from Peshawar. A school collapse, tragically killing at least 22 students and one teacher, leaving over 40 injured. Think about that lack of absolute oversight. Zero accountability. It forces a chilling question regarding stability, doesn't it? Our own institutional currents feel profoundly unmoored right now. On a flicker of good news, the A31 stretch toward Meppen is finally clear again. Lingen Street is viable. Though outside, the Hanover Meridian only registers 14 degrees Celsius, relentlessly overcast and totally dampened. We won't linger on these deep tremors. We need a sonic reset. Stay tight, because Ashley Tisdale is kicking off our next wave with He Said, She Said.

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1: Court hammered two spies, 8, 5 and 4.5 years, for planning big trouble, which is frankly much less unsettling than how the A2 is doing near Hanover with that defective lane. Forget the geopolitical jitters and the 15 Celsius weather. At least Anne Lee is here to remind us that some things truly happen two times.

That alcohol ban feels like just another hasty plaster applied to massive systemic failure. Outside, even at 15 degrees before the drop to 8, the cracks in infrastructure like that Lartzen cleaning are still wider than the promise.

0: city girl shit, get it poppin'. Real city girl shit, get it poppin'. Got bitches showing ass on collars. Got bitches shaking ass on collars.
1: Throw that ass clap up, down, left, right, fuck it up, sit, gangsta.

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1: The markets are absolutely wild, haven't they? That DAX dipped hard because hyperinflated tech bubbles created zero structural integrity. Outside, Wilhelmshaven is sitting at a mild 15 degrees, overcast, but the road chaos on the A28 near Oldenburg, those dangerous wood pieces, feel like economic instability writ large on the pavement. Keep your wheels tight, friend. Don't let the volatility drain your spirit. Let the glorious weightlessness of September remind you that even when things wobble, there is always a beautiful glide.

0: Tuesday's a slog. Still hanging around 15 degrees in Oldenburg, and the clouds look like they harbour every political fiasco known to modern governance. The courts dragged out some questionable intelligence drama recently. An alleged Iranian spy and an accomplice got sentences of 8.5 and 4.5 years for plots against community leaders. Seems institutional manoeuvring continues unabated, doesn't it? Speaking of manoeuvres, the A27 near Northolt is a genuine logistical obstacle course right now. Objects down there, pure chaos. Hang on to your belongings, friend. It's dipping to 10 degrees tonight, so layer up. Next up, we glide into Frit Marina.
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1: Party piffle in Bremen is reaching an absolutely splendid point of turbulence. Klingbeil versus Schwesig versus Rehlinger. A veritable internal indecision maelstrom gripping the coalition. Traffic note. Good news near Hanover. That A7 Latzen exit is back in motion. A sudden burst of efficiency to cut through the political muck. Now, let's abandon the geopolitical grumbles. We drop into a sound tapestry. You gotta be. From Trilogia Acoustic Trio.

0: 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Here, Kate, 1:40 in the afternoon, Thursday, 15th October, 2026. Seriously, how are we doing? In Osnabrück, it's a chilly 16 degrees Celsius and totally overcast, just like our plans, apparently. Speaking of plans, did you hear the energy minister met 37 times with oil barons? 7 times herself. While the environment just waits. That's certainly a structural success story, isn't it? Drive smart if you're headed north. The A2, between Wunstorf and Garbsen, has 5 kilometres of pure stop-and-go madness right now. Come on, let's forget the coal lobbyists. Next up, a pure trip back to better times. The brilliant Florence and the Machine with Morgan Seatree's Say My Name extended remix.
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0: The system keeps crumbling. Even when 53% of people show interest in a digital gatekeeping scheme, the government pushes before anyone truly comprehends it, which is honestly admirable in its thorough lack of thought. Around Göttingen, it lingers at 15 degrees Celsius, equally obscured. Traffic danger persists on the A2 near Helmstedt due to some unfortunate truck malfunction. We're diving into Tupac's Changes next, a song perfect for mourning all these systematic shifts. Hold on to your seat, I'm utterly spent. Carl takes the mic now and he's got a heart big enough to wrestle off a rhino, although sometimes that stern expression suggests he might argue with the weather forecast, so be warned.
1: 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Hoopoo.fm.

the mic to Carl. Word is, the whole damn regime is creaking like that busted wreck on the highway, and I ain't ready for Shakira to pop out Africa hype while we sit in this 16 Celsius anxiety this Thursday.

0: Let's address the financial wreckage. DAX dropped 0.5. All that inflation anxiety and interest rate dread finally caused the drop, making sure key tech investors feel that crushing pressure when the government nags on energy. Yeah, like that jam road around Sand Camp on the 839 Watch Your Rubber. Even the weather is stuck. Helmstead's sitting at 16 degrees, totally overcast. Hold tight, because right after this, Sophie and the Giants going to try to throw some Paradise Noise on. Bet that shit ain't real.
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million down to 130 million for those e-bus subsidies? Nah. Y'all ain't fixing nothing with that green plan like the government don't trust the concrete. Traffic hazard alert. Low down near Bremen Brinkham Street. Danger out there. Some busted whip in the left lane. Seriously, 16 degrees Celsius out here and still somebody driving reckless. Check that motor, please. Next up, we got Carrie's with Princesses Don't Cry. Wishing they could actually catch a tear, I see.

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1: Thursday. Portugal offloading 44.9% of TAP to Lufthansa for $1.2 billion? Nah. They selling the national key for crumbs, letting foreign vulture eyes peep over Lisbon. Same story we see on the A2 near Langenhagen. 7 kilometers of stalled progress watching the tires spin. It is only 17 degrees Celsius, but everybody moving like they deep in swamp muck while the power's still paralyzed. Carl say, we need some actual propulsion. Let's bump Whatever It Takes by Lifehouse.

Street politics is looking like a hustle. Kerr stepped down, but he back in the game running his own slick tech business. Instability, that is the word. While that mess is unfolding, stay tight on the highway because there's vehicle parts spilling all over Lower Saxony. Pure hazard. 16 degrees Celsius and the whole system still moving like it's stuck. No cap. We keep the tempo up because this narrative demands propulsion. Craft Club next, right?

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1: Yo, come here. These politicians talk big, but I got the ledger, man. Talk about a toothless tiger, right? All this mess about rent gouging and fixing things is wild. Y'all running around like nobody got nothing. 839 out the way now, so Sand Camp ain't looking stressed, period. Check the forecast. It's sitting at 16 Celsius cloudy right now. But y'all, by night, that ain't going nowhere. Down to 11 degrees, just partly cloudy. We stay civil, keep the receipts straight. Jill Lopez coming in. Let's get this glow up started.

Ihr Mund scheint vor lauter Glück still zu scheinen.

check it. This potato situation got us talking. 24.8% gone, fam. They got you paying 11.3% more for a spud, even though Germany claimed a 145% self-sufficiency. See, the whole setup look robust, but under the surface, it's a systemic fumble, no cap. This volatile crop exposes how fast the house of cards can crumble. Thankfully, that H-weight drama is officially lifted, giving us a little breathing room till the vibe shifts. 16 Celsius outside, but the real heat is in the ledger. Time to let Maroon 5 give us something to fuel those animal instincts to, ya dig? Baby, I'm

0: Hey, tell me something. We still on this cycle where they hand out a toothless tiger law and then surprise y'all it ain't working? Fam, that political game is flimsy. Housing prices got us seeing red and them clowns are stalling the fix. Check traffic. The A2 got a vibe shift down by one store of Colafield. Exit closed due to these road works. 16 degrees out, still feeling the grind. We need some real heat, not this slow motion drama. Turn that volume up for Paris Hilton now.
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0: Look, so they got us watching this deep systemic collapse where the military itself is swimming in amphetamine and testosterone. That Bundeswehr scandal and Weichenfels exposing drug dealers and sexual misconduct? That ain't a small hiccup, nah? We're talking about 10 suspects under the microscope and 7 of them suspended, proving the whole structure is utterly rotten. The discipline ain't just slipping, it expired. Quick change of pace, though. Good news on the A2. Those road works toward Garbson, that grind that held things up, they removed it. The road clear, but the chaos still run deep. It's 16 Celsius today, cloud cover keeping everything moody, just like the national conversation. We still gotta build heat, even if the nights drop down to 7 Celsius and everything stays dark. Drop the volume and feel that authentic sound of the grind with Studio 99.
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1: Yo, check this. In Bochum, they caught a feline in that tragic house blaze, ruling out accident when three souls went down. Authorities zeroed in on the resident, but man, that official story feels sus. Ain't nobody buying it. A28 lifted. That chaos near Oldenburg, Weckloy cleared up. But even when the road's safe, the heat still runs deep. Braunschweig is sitting at 17 degrees and cloud cover is thick. Though when the sun dipped down to 8 degrees tonight, things disappear. With Pivot now. Get ready for Kiha's Animal. This kind of banger is exactly what we need to handle the chill.

0: Yeah, listen, Thursday afternoons in this political clown show is pure rot. They talk about some personal codes in one wing, but the moment the graph lands on another figure, sudden panic, sudden probe, institutional evasion is the whole script. Double standards. You see the deception? Even the forecast is overcast. 16 degrees in Hamburg, same as the fog and their intentions. Traffic status lifted for Northhorn, good. Maybe the roads are clear, but the mess in the system remains cemented. We ain't gonna drown in this bitterness. Let's switch the frequency. Volbot is setting the pace, yeah.
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0: Nah, peep this political mess. They got ministers shuffling like dancers. Another quick glide to Alexander Schweitzer, but the cabinet still got the internal glitch. Gender parity shrinking? That's just moron theater. Outside, Lunenburg is sitting at 16 degrees, overcast, same vibe as this government. At least the asphalt drama is over. The B21D and A1 accident is cleared up. Wildest house inside locked. They cleaned the road, but that system instability ain't washed away. We need that smooth rhythm. Mas K. Nada coming up next. Let's get this vibe right.
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WFM. Yo, Thursday afternoon heat. Even though Bremen is just hitting 17 degrees Celsius and it looking overcast, the system still feel messy. They finally pushed through that emergency care reform, huh? Coordination, they call it, but it sounds like they just stapled three rotten departments together. More bureaucracy trying to fix a gaping structural fault. That ain't improvement, that's just control chaos. And speaking of flawed systems, your trip on the A7 is a wreck. They got a defective ride messing up Mellendorf, shut down for caution. Seems like everything from state planning to interstate transit is designed to stall. We gotta cleanse this funk, catching Tanita Tikaram next. Twisting my sobriety. Let's find the genuine rotation.

0: can't stop the spirits when they need you. This life is more than just a read-through.
1: Broswy still hanging at 17 degrees, partly cloudy, but the system ain't got no chill. Y'all hear about the Jung Union? They had to slash nearly 350,000 EUR back because they can't file a memo right. Seems like even politics got bad record keeping. And when the big wheels rust up there, they got a bar from the main party keeping it under wraps. Talking waste, talking stealth. Speaking of messy transit, Lotte and Osnabrück is a total wreck, left lane blocked, middle lane locked down. Whole damn junction is compromised. We got to keep moving through this muck. Bring him in to Tweekaz and Halloween to scream, bring me to life.

0: Beauchamp drama. They pinned the fire on one resident, but the whole official narrative is looking shaky, like a poorly stacked deck of cards. When the truth gets this complicated, you gotta ask, who else is in the dark? Bremen sits at 17 degrees, but the climate is colder than the facts presented tonight. Riepe looks like a danger zone on the 831, a mess of compromised transit and lies. We keep moving through this mire, though. Gotta get this heat fired up. We pull up Charlotte Lawrence with Stole Your Car to kick through this autumnal muck.
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1: Listen up, y'all. This ain't no chill session when we talking about the tap water getting cursed. Greenpeace clocked a grave public health debacle. 62% of German drinking water ain't clean, man. That ain't just dirt. That's a calculated negligence that risks $81 billion in sick people bills each year. They really thought they could play God and get away with it? Nah. Speaking of heavy stuff, traffic around Kohlenfeld and Garson, the A2 chaos is finally lifted, status normalized. Outside, Hamburg is sitting at 16 degrees, cloudy, which is exactly how the truth feels and will barely dip below 9 degrees by morning. Keep it locked in. Y'all requested the track, so peep the absolute devastation delivered by Astronaut featuring Cito and Andreas Borani. Let's move.

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1: Wallet folks want to shove this EUDI thing on y'all? 53% PBIT, but nearly 50% ain't even in the loop yet. Government thinking they can move these low visibility mandates before the public catches the rhythm? Nah, that ain't smooth. West and Wildeshouse and North got hazards, broken tires on the road. Danger right there. Look at it, 18 degrees now in Wilhelmshaven. Cloudy, feeling like a trap. But don't get comfortable. By morning, that mood drops to 11 degrees. Party, cloudy frown. Soon we switch lanes. Time for Simply Red, and we all know that Fairground Story is less about a ride and more about a profound trip. 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

So they catch another E-car cooking itself, huh? Another systemic quality failure you're going to absorb while it's only 17 degrees out in Braunschweig, only to drop even colder to 8 degrees tomorrow, because who's going to regulate this dangerous mess?

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She's fine as hell, she's about the dough. Doing a thing right on the floor. 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
1: Yo, cuz, listen up. Because they try to feed you clean while they poisoning the tap. This ain't no accident. This is how the overlords harvest the wealth. Greenpeace blowing the whistle. Y'all seen how those farmers got to overfeed the soil? That filth is now in the drinking water. 62% tests are throwing red flags. They risking a straight $1 billion in health costs just so the system can rot. Real dangerous public negligence, innit? Now look outside, man. Even when it's chilling at 16 degrees Celsius, everything's a hazard. Marshweg and Oldenburg, Cranbrook is a dangerous mess. Parts spilling out. Stay aware of the roadside danger. From green water nightmares to road hazards, it's a whole cycle of sketchy. We gonna switch gears, but better stick around for Starry Eye, cause I hear that tune sounds like a whole trip, you know?

0: EU.digital trinket is just a Trojan horse they use to colonize your data, man. While that's happening, watch for dangers like this. Brimming traffic deadlock, because everything is rough when the system is crooked. Drop into Welcome to Ecclesia. At least that hypnotic noise proves the world we're living in is fundamentally unhinged.
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1: They canceled the sight of the firing squad, man, keeping the big secrets off the screen. Authority always try to shroud the grim truth, making everything vague. The A2 is cleared now, they said, but even the skies here are doing a cloudy 18 degrees, looking like the world's stuck in a perpetual dullness. You feel that existential freeze? Hot Chip got that reharmonization vibe we need to shake off this whole damn jury cycle.

0: Look, they talking about CO2 limits, but check the receipts. These auto giants just negotiate right off the system, letting taxpayers fund the illusion while they keep the zero emission promises weak. That's the whole fraud. Don't get mad, though, because the A2 is lifted, man. Dortmund to Hanover, that black stretch cleared. Nice, but even with the road clear, it's still only 17 degrees in Braunschweig, cloudy out. It feels like the world is stuck in this transit paralysis. Now you get yourself in the city flow for this track. Charlie XCX and Sam Smith got that vibe in the city.
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0: Listen, these government receipts got to be fraudulent because they pushing political scaremongering like they got something concrete. 8.5 years and 4.5 years. Watch how the state moves when they say foreign intel. That ain't protection. That's the whole apparatus leaking out. Feel that same gridlock? 5 kilometers step before cross on Bremen Himmelingen because of these road works. Everything stalled. Dilma horses barely 17 degrees, overcast day, the move matches. And they telling the world we should have been us? Tori Kelly done dropped that track? Man, that song is just a tiny patch for the massive systemic fractures we living inside.
1: Let's go.
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0: Yo, Marcus Shook, right? High U.S. inflation is acting suspicious. These monetary suits plan to rate hikes, fundamentally making everything unstable. B2113 is clear to Delman Horse. Yeah, the roads are calm, but the capital got nowhere to rest. Ed Sheeran singing about building a Lego house when the global finance got busted, that's some cosmic absurdity. Hamburg sitting at 16 degrees under cloud cover. Move that whole rigged operation.
1: 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Music first, always.

The global auto giants think the EV glow is revolutionary, but the math shows weak enforcement. Taxpayers just bankroll the zeros. These big dogs negotiate the mandates away. A slick hustle. B213's cleared through. Kloppenburg to Delmenhorst, no friction on the highway. See, even at 17 degrees, the market itself is simmering with charlatanism.

Thursday evening, six down you. You see, the elites are always at war, even over Insta stories. The Constitutional Court had to force Reach to purge a video linking Die Linky to anti-Semitism. Establishment people throwing hot takes while the world plateaus. It's pathetic structure. Talking about frictions, the B213 is clear. Kloppenburg to Delmenhorst, smooth glide right past the A29's Allhorn stretch. Now look at the meteorological friction. Wolfsburg is sitting at 16 degrees, heavy and cloudy. In the morning, you catch the chill down to 6 degrees, same gray ceiling. This night deserves a bounce. Get ready for Crazy Bitch by Madeline. Hope you don't mind the vibe, because the politicians are already talking themselves out of anything serious.

0: They still telling us that the busted healthcare system is gonna stabilize by 2027? Nah, man, they just patching rust with tinfoil, everybody knows. The truth is, the whole structure is giving us chronic system sickness. Hildesheim got 16 degrees and the vibes are still overcast, making everything feel heavy. At least the Osterdammerhorst danger is lifted. Bless you. Now we drop Call It Love. Funny, right? Because they trying to make a slow four on the floor beat sound like genuine feeling.
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0: Man, while the DAX kind of flexing on the market, all that producer price bloom? Nah, that ain't growth. That's financial blow. Them systems are struggling to hold the pot down. Gothenburg caught at 15 degrees and cloudy, but even that ain't prepared for the grim 5 degrees fog rolling in. Y'all good to roll? 831 is lifted heading to Meppen. Silence where the danger was. We moving through the thick of it. Got to smooth out these currents with air traffic.
1: You're at the right place.

Yo, check it. They try to juggle this story, this whole setup with the execution, and suddenly Trump pulled the plug on the live stream. That ain't freedom. That's a systemic scramble to hide the shadows. Pure cap. The government's scared to show you how the machine grinds, even if the firing squad still rolls out without the camera. 831 clear heading to Meppen now. Danger dissolved like bad propaganda. Meanwhile, out in Lunenburg, it's riding at 14 degrees. Just cloudy misery. But we ain't dwelling in the forecast. We dipping into I Love You Always Forever by Babs. Yeah, right, because those feelings last as long as a legislative whitewash. Don't even try that. Hoobo FM, keeping y'all grounded.

0: Thursday nights hit different, y'all. See that massive handout MERS is dropping on NVIDIA? Germany is betting billions of tax man dollars on American corporate whim, making a digital destiny dependent on some Silicon Valley juggernaut. How a tech titan can feed the hungry markets is worth more than governance itself. Meanwhile, out here on the ground, Horster Junction demands caution. Seriously, one damn dog is causing the havoc. And just to be thorough, Braunschweig is rocking 16 degrees in cloudy misery. We gotta roll with it. Speaking of habits, Tovlo pulling up with habits, you think those vibes are built to last longer than this whole fragile economy? Hubu FM keeping the truth uncut.
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1: Check it. They're rolling out these simple digital wallets demanding we lock up our personal data like a digital leash. Governments call it Jan 2027 convenience. Hovs know it's a Trojan horse spy bot sucking up our freedom. People are already messing up the roads, watching out because folks are wandering on 833 near Borglo, a real hazard zone. Over here in the city, Salzburg is only 15 degrees Celsius. Overcast misery, but the beef is hotter. Man, ain't nothing simple about this whole operation. Let that Xavier Naidoo melody hit you. 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
1: Yo, 7:10 in the evening and the weight's still heavy. They talk about rescue reform being a little step, right? But don't get misled. The spending cap they put on the table makes the whole operation uncertain. Like, they're building a palace on a rotten foundation. It's 17 degrees Celsius out here in Hanover, looking overcast, but we ain't letting those arbitrary limitations dictate our vibe. We gotta stay uncurbed. Don't let the bad news dim your light. Oliver Tree and Robin Schulz are about to teach us how to miss out on the blues. Hoover FM over.

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4: 7:20 in the evening. They call it a step, but when the policy structure is based on mandated caps, that ain't progress. That's just the skeletal system struggling. The whole scene is unsteady, same way Osnabrück to Munster. A1 Hasselini got objects, danger out there, real life showing big flaws. Don't get complacent with the promises. Switching gears quick, because apparently after all this heavy Q stuff is next, Rebecca May's bringing us Hello Kitty. We got 45 minutes of this vibe, so hold tight.
1: Mina psycho arigato.

0: It's 7,000 Thursday. These suits talking about coalition shows, they still ain't stable. Now, I mean, look at the A1 hand Salini. Objects out there like their whole system is a heap. Politics just as unpredictable as 4 degrees cooler than 14 Celsius cloudiness in Braunschweig. Them leaders still playing games, they ain't fixing nothing. Peep how the whole vibe is shaky. Katy Perry is sliding in now. Gotta let the parts of me deal with this madness.
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2: Y'all still watch these politicians waste time. They argue over anti-Semitism where housing is gone and traffic still wild. Hamburg hitting 14 degrees today, looking fine, but it's climbing down to 9 by morning. Ain't no solution coming when they keep stalling the real fight. Saxon Fleuriste.

Yo, we talking real talk about their energy minister, Katharina Ricci. 37 meetings with the oil boys from January up to September. 7 times she showed up herself. Meanwhile, the green groups ghosted. Looks like the policy favors the big money, not the planet. Real funny, A2 traffic cleared for the Hanover to Braunschweig run. That danger is lifted now. Guess Pine, Oast to Braunschweig, Wattenbüttel is smooth riding. Right now in Salzgitter, it's a chilly 14 degrees Celsius, cloudy out. Tomorrow, you're hitting 7 degrees and still looking at the gray stuff. Now hold tight for Miles Smith the Stargazer. Hope the view from the dart is worth the cold.

They got 70 billion euros committed to Ukraine, but everything's stuttering because donors got whiny about the dough. It's a mockery of governing. Right now, the A3052 near Hanover is a total bust because some piece of scrap metal laid down on the hard shoulder. So the big guy's stuck in debate and the little guy's caught in bad geometry on the highway. Over in Lunenburg, it's a clear 15 degrees, looking pleasant, but by morning, you'll be dealing with just 7 degrees and that gray smog coming in. Nickelback is pulling up to give you that vibe. Get ready.

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1: The suits and power are running on fumes, man. Wagonette dropping heat on the CDU, demanding they fold the key financing bill and talk peace. It underscores that the whole political charade is just a cheap, shaky facade built on systemic rot. Look, the national discourse is a dust mop scrubbing away at actual solvency. And speaking of things breaking, the A352 down near the Hanover Junction is jammed up tighter than a clam at 16 degrees Celsius because some busted scrap metal is hogging the hard shoulder. This whole landscape is riddled with deficits, from political ambition to asphalt integrity. This thicket of traffic stinks worse than these bureaucrats' long-term planning. We got the cloudy vibes, but the core issue holds steady. Keep it grinding. Guys, my A's pulling up now with Hey Violet

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1: This Global Geriatric Council keeps stalling, huh? They got that $70 billion sitting there because some fat cats were twitchy about the energy bill. System failure manifesting right here in Lower Saxony. We got defective trucks dumping tire bits in Luino, a perfect metaphor for that tangled up EU mess. Looks like this ain't a temp squall, it's permanent monsoon season. Hildesheim's sitting at 14 degrees Celsius looking gray. If you wait till the morning, that low down 8 degrees will make you feel like a failure. This whole state we inhabiting, man, feels like it's leaking something rotten. Press play, let it rain down something heavy. Supertramp.

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2: Hold the teak junk food to stalling, man. Ever say he'll talk if they got serious, but Da Linky just trying to blow up the foundation like cheap fireworks. This feels like another low-end standoff. Meanwhile, out on the A26, same energy. A busted truck holding up traffic at Holmberg, danger alert near Stade. Everything stops when something defective hits the grid. Oldenburg sitting at 15 degrees Celsius, looking overcast, like the mood in the assembly. Now we gotta go deep, cause the vibes are getting too aquatic. Genesis ain't gonna let you stay on the shallow end. That N2D track is gonna drag you under where the decisions are messy and the roles are blocked.

y'all, check this. These auto titans talking about a miracle EV bump, but the deep truth is government regulation is just tissue paper. These big whips dodge the zero emission test while taxpayer money funding their corporate grandstand. Talking about systemic weaknesses? Notice, the 839 stretch near Braunschweig finally got cleared up after the police operation wrapped that mess. Osnabrück sitting at 15 degrees Celsius, the sky looking just as overcast as the whole debate. We talking policy flops and movements that matter, so let's switch gears. Get that engine humming and turn your head, because Leroy's Turn Your Car Around is sliding in now.

Hey, check it. Them big dogs in Lisbon selling 44.9% of TAP to Lufthansa for a cool 1.2 billion euros. Watch, you know, another corporate hijack, y'all, putting foreign grip on a key national asset. On the street game, though, watch out for chaos. Near Lower Saxony, they got an unsecured mess out on the acceleration lane. Stay safe out there, fam. Even Oldenburg looking grumpy today at 15 degrees Celsius under all that overcast sky. We keep moving, keep punching through the grime. Right now, we catching the flavor. Jesse J and B.O.B. with Price Tag.

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1: Hey, listen up. They've been selling you this picture of prosperity, but let's be real, fam. These national figures look like a house of cards. They brag about a record $92.5 billion, but the growth is shaky, driven by a plus 1.5% trade tax surge to mask the creeping decline. It's a shell game, plain and simple. Out on the road, the A2 near Hanover got that lifted. Yeah, but who lifted it? Just worrying about how the instability behind the charts feels when the clock hits 9. It's still 15 degrees Celsius out in Osnabrück. Same grumpy vibe, just different degrees of fraud. We dropped the weight and let Mariah glide. You want a dream lover.

0: They promise a fix, but they slice the budget, fam. That whole healthcare farce is chilling out at 12 degrees Celsius. Run this boomerang, let it flip this regime's busted reality.
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2: Man, they keep talking about power shifts like it's a Monday traffic detour. Seems like folks still ain't clocking that deep ride, even if the Hamburg climate is just sitting at 14 degrees, barely feeling the existential dread. Don't even rush the A2 update. Nothing moves fast anyway. Got that history lesson preaching about how easy the system crumples, but still, the temperature's just creeping to 9 by morning. Time to put that dread on repeat. Hit the sound of the Seven Nation Army. Keep your head up, I guess.

this whole ECB money mess? They greenlit that takeover, making it look like some kind of celebratory milestone when it's straight up regulatory surrender. Seems the big bosses letting that foreign money run the show means something. Take that, Germany. Traffic on street in Brabeck is finally clear. Good, maybe the streets finally got a breath of chilled air. It ain't even 12 degrees Celsius out here in Hildesheim, but the vibe is ice cold. You sleeping on that systemic weak spot? Wake up. Time is ticking and the mood is sinking down to maybe 8 degrees by morning.

to wake up your mind. Who knows what tomorrow might bring? 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'Cause time is slipping away.

0: Birds in there talking about the perfect apple cabinet, but the land ain't giving him nothing. A 22% harvest slump don't just mean bad luck. It signals political apathy right when the climate is raging. You want to talk resilience? Nah, they just showing a weak front when real systems are starting to unravel. Side note, street in Broadbeck is finally lifted, so the traffic got some blessed breathing room. Down in Delmenhorst, it's sitting at 14 degrees, overcast mood, but hold up, that's about the dip. 9 degrees expected by morning. Now we move to the next vibe. Dabble by Connor Price and Nick D. Hope that song provides the depth that this entire conversation is sorely lacking.
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0: Y'all, we clocking out now. My nerves are fried, man. How they talk about robust self-sufficiency when a 24.8% potato drought is forcing consumers to choke on an 11.3% price hike and producers are facing a lunatic 61.5% climb. That ain't logistics. That's a colossal systemic joke. The whole damn foundation rusting while we worry about crop yields. Down in Hildesheim, things are barely chilling at 12 degrees Celsius under that overcast blanket, and by morning it dips to 8 degrees, same dreary energy. Speaking of danger, watch out for those haphazard vehicles out there, the kind that forget the lights. Enough of that bureaucratic poison, straight up. We gotta change the frequency. Let's let Leah K set the tone. That track, 10 Things I Hate About You, might be the only honest thing we hear tonight. Peace. The shift is done. Mike takes the mic now. Trust me, Mike is sublime. Go tell him what's good.
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Hello, everyone. Carl retired tonight demanding 45 degrees Celsius of heat because his disposition was decidedly more glacial than the Lower Saxony weather. Meanwhile, the Bundestag barely produced a token bandage, and the A2 remains utterly stuck until 5 a.m. near Hanover.

The sky over Delmenhorst is casting a generous 14 degrees of overcast patience, promising a colder 9 degrees when the day decides to start its long crawl. Meanwhile, the government passed a noble measure of psychosocial solace, a decidedly necessary token gesture against profound violence, though one suspects the systemic sickness remains wholly unfixed. Stuck in the logistics of it all, the A2 from Hanover toward Braunschweig has sealed its gates through the Hanover-Oost intersection until 5 a.m. Tonight, that creeping cold and that political stagnation meet the necessary fire of royal blood's little monster.

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1: Municipal merry-go-rounds persist. The slow tangle over renters needing protection, stuck behind policies that feel awfully flimsy. Outside, Hamburg patiently settles at a stately 14 degrees under this pervasive cloud cover. Good news, that A1 hazard between Dinklage and Vecta? Gone. We shift gears dramatically toward the vertigo, the sonic tilt perfect for discarding this weary week's systemic wobble.

notion of acute care having been improved through a highly complex bureaucratic wrangle is genuinely exquisite in its absurdity. They managed to jam this centralized, integrated emergency center idea through, despite significant resistance. If political surgery is this nuanced, imagine the literal obstacle course on the A28 debris patch near Lear. We see one chassis caught out there, while Osnabrück currently settles sweetly at 16 degrees, hinting at a merely tolerable evening, time to abandon the civic quandaries. We're sinking toward the low, gloomy 10 degrees, but first, let's find some catharsis. Maroon 5 is coming up, hoping to drag us away from systemic wobble.

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1: Let's acknowledge this legislative patch-up, a decidedly token remedy facing the persistent darkness. Perhaps clouds will offer a suitable solace from this 11-degree ponderous night. My candy.

0: Brad.
1: A few warnings surfacing this evening. Brad Smith and the whole AI circus is terrified that by 2027, unchecked algorithms will deliver a true systemic catastrophe. It seems mere software development lacks any genuine reins, a spectacular piece of digital anarchy. We're stuck in this purgatory, maybe feeling the chill of 15 degrees Celsius, waiting for someone to grasp the throttle. I suppose even a little bad boy anthem is better than facing a looming technological apocalypse. Here is Bad Boys Blue.

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1: The markets are dancing on the edge this evening, trading frantic hype for the solemn security of gold. When the algorithmic spectacle fails, investors wisely pivot to substance, away from the digital volatility and toward something tangible. That sense of uncertain stability, feeling almost as chilly as 15 degrees Celsius, truly underscores the wider systemic quandaries. Local news update, thankfully, the Lotte Osnabrück and Langerich Street traffic reports are lifted, clearing those immediate blockades. We take a brief pause on the chaos before Bonez MC and RAF Camora take over with Letzti's Mal, a perfect soundtrack for this quiet, tumultuous night.

0: those algorithms are having a sudden existential crisis. Confidence in the hyped AI tech has evaporated, sending smart money into solid gold. Oil is undecided too, which means markets are simply rather flummoxed. On a brighter note, the A2 has fully cleared between Raren and Lauano. Wolfsburg holds at a cozy 12 degrees Celsius, but that 6 degrees tomorrow sounds utterly bracing. Let's embrace the groove. Shakira with Underneath Your Clothes. Let's go.
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0: Some say embracing the absolute dominion of big tech is just smart strategy. Others see a giant governmental wager on a Californian chip titan. How willing are we to outsource our entire digital destiny to someone running on sheer profit margins? The A2, thankfully, is cleared through Lauenau if you're still cruising Lower Saxony. It's a bit brisk out there at 16 degrees, certainly not conducive to pondering global corporatism. So grab a blanket, settle in, and bend the knee with Bruno Martini tonight.
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0: market tantrums are still happening out there. Gold surges higher as confidence in hyped AI technology collapses somewhere over the Atlantic, yet the oil wobbles. Market uncertainty is simply the cost of corporate omniscience, isn't it? Down here in Braunschweig, we find things moving slightly slower, 11 degrees Celsius and overcast, which is marginally kinder than the sudden volatility of speculative assets. And for those driving south through Hanover and Hamburg, the danger has been lifted. Less anxiety on the freeway, perhaps. Whatever instability you bring home tonight, let the absurdity melt away. Simple Plan is up next.
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1: The Bundestag just rubber-stamped some complex bureaucratic ballet new emergency centers, supposedly. Coordination, they call it. We'll see if that makes things feel less like a chaotic sprint through 11 degrees Celsius. Traffic report. Watch the A2 between Braunschweig and Hanover. A vehicle hazard is complicating that exit. Less exuberance on the freeway tonight. Next up, Zara Larsson.

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2: Hubu.fm. E-bus subsidies took a massive plunge, dipping from roughly $403 million to merely $130 million, and the Linky is calling that an industrial catastrophe. Meanwhile, we're spotting infrastructure jams right on the A2 near Lerter C North due to a car hiccup on the acceleration lane. It seems even green mobility needs perfect momentum. Outside, Salzgitter is holding at 12 degrees Celsius and overcast moody enough for Duke and Jones, who've got State of Mind next. Hopefully, this track helps shift your mood away from the dreary outlook, especially as we head toward a chilly 7 degrees in the morning.

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1: Midnight finds us contemplating systemic fragility. American inflation jumped to 3.7% thanks to an energy jolt from the Middle East deadlock, a financial debacle that promises harsh Fed punitive measures for the everyday populace. Meanwhile, closer to home, the journey to Bispingen is being hobbled by a singular defective vehicle. It seems even movement requires pristine mechanics. Outside Delmenhorst, the air hovers at 15 degrees Celsius, misty beneath the clouds. But frankly, who cares when the global economy is sputtering? Westlife is spinning uptown, so let's hope that synth pop helps us navigate this nocturnal disillusionment.

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1: The numbers claiming a 10 million euro jackpot are more like elaborate systemic distractions than actual chance. Meanwhile, the A29 traffic obstacle near Beckhauser Bridge has cleared, small victories against national malaise. Helmstedt is chilling at 10 degrees Celsius, and we really need a state of mind that's less beige. Duke and Marley are up next, hopefully giving us a genuine existential tilt.

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2: FM. The football pitch proves fragility is endemic. 3 points secured, yet chaos permeated the system. Meanwhile, the A29 stretch between Beckhauser Bridge and Rastedi is finally clear. If the world feels this fundamentally fractured, perhaps we should pause and consider the necessities, like the observance of World Food Day. Life's sustenance demands more scrutiny than an extra point. We shift gears now. Up next, get ready for guaranteed caloric stimulation with the Boss Hoss.

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1: It's 12:30 at night and politics just keeps flexing. This week, the Bundestag seems determined to prove that 10 degrees Celsius of uncertainty is just too much. Immunity lifted amidst these ongoing raids, a political tremor we might call a spectacle. Such relentless maneuvering deserves a global palate cleanser. Let's put the worries on mute with a classic trip around the world. Touch of Class, bringing the beat for us.

healthcare reform takes a financial whimper, not a shout. Political austerity, as the Greens point out, is a dangerous draft threatening patient access even with all the proposed overhaul. It seems bureaucracy struggles to nourish humanity, especially today, which observes World Food Day. Delmenhorst is presently 15 degrees Celsius and overcast, a far less glacial scene than the political climate. Later, we anticipate a drop down to merely 9 degrees Celsius, still cloudy, perfect for whatever happens next. We need a proper sonic liberation after such legislative gruel. Grab your blanket. It is time for Robbie Williams' Millennium.

0: It is 12:50 at night, Friday, 16th October, 2026. Apparently, governments find new ways to make things expensive, like the hefty tobacco tax hike promising a hefty U11 by 2030. Considering today is World Food Day, that sounds distinctly anti-nourishment. Traffic is choppy on the A31 near Emden, so drivers maintain a cautious pace. Here in Helmstedt, it stands at 9 degrees Celsius and dreary, which feels appropriate for the political mood. We head to Alexandra Burke next.
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0: The evening just deepened, and let's talk about structural shortcomings. Facing a potential $100 billion trade imbalance with China reveals precisely how inadequate current policies are at defending genuine economic parity. Meanwhile, Braunschweig sits under a heavy, damp blanket of 10 degrees Celsius. On the road, though, those headaches on B522 Langenhagen have been cleared, a small pocket of ease in a vast political gridlock. When the scales of global commerce feel so violently weighted, perhaps Coldplay's delicate harmonies and promise of ALL My Love are exactly the weary solace we need tonight.
1: No ads, just flow.

0: Some say we need a bailout, but the craftspeople argue that state debt just waters down the genuine capital required for progress. The ministry watches while the wind in Wolfsburg is only 10 degrees Celsius, a modest temp for such intense economic opera. They are pushing reforms, demanding investment, bypassing the bureaucratic mire. Speaking of bypassing, the signal for traffic danger in Hanover has just vanished. Enough high-stakes deliberation for now. Let's switch gears completely. Kim Petras, I like her. Look.
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timeline slides away, the pension roadmap is stuck past 2027. National credibility takes an unexpected downturn when duty is indefinitely deferred. Still, out in Ost and Schneverdingen, drivers are already navigating obstacles on the roadway caution. It seems even lower Saxony, where the ambient temperature in Wolfsburg just scrapes 10 degrees Celsius, offers no smooth passage. After a night steeped in this systemic stalling, we need something to counteract the existential dread. Consider this, maybe we actively should believe in love, even if the national infrastructure feels perpetually obsolete. Scorpions are next.

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1: Integrity is a fragile thing, isn't it? Because apparently even the Bundestag feels a bit under siege, with experts noting how ideological extremism threatens parliamentary stability. Just when you think the rot can't deepen, the mundane insists it will. There are still objects causing caution out in Oost and Schneverdingen. A proper slog into the weekend, this. Wolfsburg is holding steady at 10 degrees Celsius and overcast, but prepare for a chillier 6 degrees this afternoon. Winter's tiny fingers are tapping. A perfect little quandary, much like needing a good luck, babe, when all the odds feel rather decidedly grim. Taryn Rosenquist is next for a necessary existential hug.

0: Fragility isn't abstract, it shows up in paperwork. Deep flaws, more than 500 structural gaps we hear are turning vital caregiver time into clerical grunt work. 500 is a mighty metric for misery. Bremen sits at a mild 15 degrees Celsius, but the regulatory frost bites far deeper. Let's leave the bureaucracy in the past. Norman Greenbaum, Spirit in the Sky.
1: You're at the right place.

0: the official narrative about shortages? A peculiar contradiction. More than 500 drug supply gaps emerge, confirming that bureaucratic friction is a deeply rooted nutrient. With World Food Day upon us, we wonder what truly sustains the machine. Traffic remains open on the A2 toward Hanover. Current Hanover cloud cover sits at 15 degrees Celsius, cooling to 10 later. Our next track, Wait a Minute, suggests a necessary delay in all of this.
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